David Pickering performed Allegro from the Organ Symphony O Jerusalem by Daniel Gothrop. He played the Wolf organ in Bale's Recital Hall on the campus of the University of Kansas. The Jewish prayer Ma Tovu is used on entering the synagogue before morning prayer and combines words from the Book of Numbers with other biblical quotations and the 11th century writer Solomon ibn Gabirol. 19th century composer Louis Lewandowski set the prayer for choir and cantor, and we'll hear it performed by the Ziegen Philharmonic Choir, led by Herbert Ermert. Cantor is Estrango Nakama, with Harry Foss playing the organ.

Ma Tovu, as set by Louis Lewandowski. Herbert Ehrmert led the Ziegen Philharmonic Choir with cantor Estrango Nakama. You're listening to With Heart and Voice. The prayer Aleinu is sung to close Jewish worship throughout the year, but the traditional melody for it is reserved for the High Holy Days. This prayer of praise is arranged by Simon Sargon, who leads the choir of Temple Emmanuel in Dallas. Soloist is Rebecca Campbell with organist Catherine Ellsworth Johnson.

The choir of Temple Emmanuel in Dallas sang Alenu to a traditional melody arranged by Simon Sargon, who conducted. The traditional cantorial chant, Adonai, Adonai, is sung when the Ark is first opened during the Rosh Hashanah morning service. It comes from Eastern European cantorial literature and is full of heartfelt fervor. Simon Sargon has arranged it here for baritone solo, choir, and organ. The choir of Temple Emmanuel in Dallas is joined by soloist Michael Kuttner and organist Catherine Ellsworth Johnson, all led by Simon Sargon.

Adonai, Adonai, sung to a traditional cantorial chant arranged by Simon Sargon, who led the choir of Temple Emmanuel in Dallas with soloist Michael Kuttner. Our next selection is a contemporary piece from 2013 based on reflections of composer Daniel Hall on visiting the Children's Memorial at the Yad Vashem Holocaust Memorial in Israel. In it, he combines poignant texts from Genesis while invoking names of some of the children memorialized there. Reflections from Yad Vashem is a powerful piece, both dramatic and intimate. We'll hear it performed by the Brigham Young University Women's Chorus, directed by Jean Aploni.

Sheena Eploni led the Brigham Young University Women's Chorus in a performance of Reflections from Yad Vashem by Daniel Hall. Instrumentalists were Claudine Bigelow, viola, Anna Mae Anderson, harp, Michael Carter, crotalis, Luke Elmer, chimes, and Jane Ratty, piano. You're listening to With Heart and Voice. At Temple Emmanuel in Dallas, it's traditional to prepare for the solemn services of Yom Kippur with the playing of Prayer for Cello from a group of pieces titled Jewish Life by Ernest Bloch. The passionate intensity of its expression conveys a sense of profound spirituality. We'll hear it performed by cellist Brinton Smith, accompanied by organist Catherine Johnson. Music of Ernest Bloch.

Prayer by Ernest Bloch was performed by cellist Brinton Smith and organist Catherine Ellsworth Johnson. Perhaps the most well-known prayer of the High Holy Days is the Kol Nidre, which dates back to the early Middle Ages. The emotional pull of the melody belies the somewhat prosaic oath that the words convey, generated in response to the awful time of the Spanish Inquisition when Jews were forced to renounce their ancestral religion. The Kol Nidre was recited to free themselves from the vows of conversion they had been made to take on pain of death. Traditionally sung three times, in the adaptation we'll hear by Herbert Fromm and Samuel Adler, the first statement is played by cello, the second by baritone solo, and the third by soprano. Simon Sargon leads musicians from Temple Emmanuel in Dallas, including cellist Brinton Smith, baritone Ralph Stannard, and soprano Colleen Klein. Music for Yom Kippur on With Heart and Voice.

The traditional Kol Nidre is arranged by Herbert Fromm and adapted by Samuel Adler. Musicians from Temple Emmanuel in Dallas were led by Simon Sargon. 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

we turn to a portion of a remarkable work by composer Ernest Bloch. Between the years of 1930 and 1933, he composed his sacred service, Avodath HaKodesh, based on the American Union Prayer Book for Jewish Worship. The piece is scored for baritone cantor, SATB soloists, choir, and orchestra, and could be compared in some ways to a concerted setting of the Mass in the Christian tradition. The piece is divided into five large sections linked by orchestral interludes. From that larger work, we'll listen to Part 5, which transitions from the liturgy of the Torah service to closing prayers, which begin with Va'anachu, or adoration, representing the congregation bowing in worship and expressing hope for universal human unity. It continues with the Kaddish, or memorial service, which acts as a solemn prayer of remembrance and grief, honoring the dead within the community. Finally, the benediction, a sung blessing of peace and divine grace delivered by the baritone soloist cantor, featuring a brief English text reflecting universal healing. Baritone Louis Berkman is joined by the Tzemel Choir and London Symphony Orchestra led by Jeffrey Simon. Part 5 of Sacred Service by Ernest Bloch.

Part 5 of Sacred Service by Ernest Bloch. The Zemel Choir and London Symphony Orchestra performed with baritone soloist Lewis Berkman, all conducted by Jeffrey Simon.

Thank you for joining me for today's program as we've listened to sacred music to mark the Jewish High Holy Days, concluding with Yom Kippur. I hope you enjoyed the selections I've chosen and found them to be meaningful and inspiring. Some of the recordings have come from the Richard Gladwell Collection. Audio producers for the program are Andrew Croucher and Robert Braden. Executive producer is Gene Fisher, and I'm Peter Dubois. Please join me again next week for another edition of With Heart and Voice.

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Welcome to the Sunday Night Music. I'm Keenan Harmon. We're going to close the weekend out with some wonderful classical music. Music that you can relax and unwind with. Wash away a bit of the weekend and get ready for a new week just ahead. We'll start things off with a well-known work by Claude Debussy, his famous Clair de Lune from his suite Bergamasque. We're going to hear an orchestration of it by André Caplet. Here's the Quebec Symphony led by Joel Talmy.

0: That was guitarist John Williams performing Into the Dreaming by Peter Sculthorpe. Before that, we heard Rubato by George Gershwin, performed by pianist Dorothy Lewis Griffith. And before that, we heard Majorca by Itzhak Albeneth, performed by guitarist Sharon Isbin. We started tonight's music off with the Clair de Lune from the Suite Bergamasque by Claude Debussy, orchestration by André Caplet. We heard that with the Quebec Symphony. Just ahead is a minuet from the string quintet in E by Luigi Boccherini. We'll hear it with the Cincinnati Pops. They'll be led by Eric Kunzel, plus more music for you. 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I'm Keenan Harmon here with the Sunday Night Music. WDAV's blog of note is a great place for classical music news and features. 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

That was Carulli's Serenade in D. We heard on flute Peter Lukas Graf with guitarist Konrad Rogoznik. Before that, we heard the Romance Movement from the Cello Concerto No. 1 by Carl Stamitz with cellist Claudius Stark and the Southwest German Chamber Orchestra. They were led by Paul Anger. And before that, we heard What a Sad Sigh from Rossini's Semiramide. The music setting was by Mauro Giuliani. We heard on flute Laurel Zucker with guitarist Richard Savino. This is the Sunday Night Music here at 89.9 WDAV, your classical companion. I'm Keenan Harmon. Glad to be with you this Sunday night. More great music for you here. This is a Waltz in A Minor by Chopin, performed by Garrick Olson. And later on, we have some music for you by Puccini and Edward Lalo.

Those were Ballet Airs by Camille Saint-Saëns. We heard Paul Fried on flute with Robert Diaz at the piano. Before that, we heard the Aubade, Viens-moi, ma bien-aimée, by Edward Lalot. We heard violinist Olivia Sohn with pianist Benjamin Loeb. And before that, we heard Chrysanthemums by Giacomo Puccini, performed by the Cremona Quartet. 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I'm Keenan Harmon here with the Sunday Night Music. Music for you here from 1936 by the Dean of African American Composers. Here is Summerland from Three Visions by William Grant Still, performed by pianist Jenaba Kane Mason.

0: That was James Judd leading the New Zealand Symphony. We just heard Moonlight from the C Suite by Frank Bridge. Before that, we heard Andante Religioso by Hugo Alfin, performed by the Stockholm Philharmonic. They were led by Naomi Yerby. And before that, we heard cellist Zuel Bailey with Laura Downs at the piano. They performed a long time ago from Aaron Copland's Old American Songs. Just ahead, music by Mozart, Hummel, and Haydn. We're going to hear Mozart's Adagio movement from his oboe quartet in just a bit, as well as a movement from Hummel's piano sonata and more. 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I'm Keenan Harmon. Hope you're doing well this Sunday night. Music at St. Albans is a monthly concert series held on Sunday afternoons at St. Albans Episcopal Church in Davidson. Established in 2005, it features musicians from near and far performing a wide variety of musical genres. On the new episode of Piedmont Arts, board member David Wilson talks about the series and what's coming to St. Albans this season, including a return performance by the Chompy Quartet. 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

That was a movement from the Symphony No. 98 by Haydn. We just heard the Orchestra of the 18th Century. Before that, we heard pianist Ian Hobson perform the Adagio movement from Hummel's Piano Sonata No. 1. And before that, we heard music by Mozart. We heard the second movement from his Concertante for Two Violins and Orchestra. Our violinists were Julia Fischer and Gordon Nikolic. They performed with the Netherlands Chamber Orchestra. And before that, we heard the Adagio from the Oboe Quartet by Mozart with Max Artvin performing on oboe with an ensemble. 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I'm Keenan Harmon, here with more music for you. Music by Gabriel Fauré. Here is a lullaby or berceuse from the Dolly Suite, performed here by pianist Carol Rosenberger.

the orchestra of the German Opera of Berlin. We just heard the prelude to Act 1 of Guntram by Richard Strauss. Before that, we heard the intermezzo from the opera Fedora by Umberto Giordano. We heard that with the Royal Philharmonic. And before that, we heard the Berceuse from the Dolly Suite by Gabriel Fauré, performed by pianist Carol Rosenberger. 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I'm Keenan Harmon, and you're listening to the Sunday Night Music. Here is pianist Philip Martin performing the Harmonious Blacksmith air and variations from Handel's Suite No. 5.

was the Adagio from the Easter Oratorio by Johann Sebastian Bach. We heard featured on oboe Heinz Holliger with Camerata Bern. Before that, we heard the Adagio movement from Handel's Flute Sonata with flautist Lisa Bisnosiuk, who performed with an ensemble. And before that, we heard Johann Sebastian Bach's Sonatina from his Cantata BWV 106. We heard that with the Taverner Players. And we started the hour off with the Harmonious Blacksmith Air and Variations from Handel's Suite No. 5, performed by pianist Philip Martin. This is 89.9 WDAVM Keenan Harmon with the Sunday Night Music. It's always good to be your classical companion, and music here for you is by Franz Schubert. Here is the Southwest German Radio Orchestra of Baden-Baden and Freiburg performing the second movement from Schubert's Symphony No. 1.

Daniel Hope was the violinist with the Royal Stockholm Philharmonic. That was a nocturne by Josef Joachim. Before that, we heard pianist Margot Demignani, who performed waltzes numbers 1 through 12 by Franz Schubert. And before that, we heard the Southwest German Radio Orchestra Baden-Baden and Freiburg perform the second movement from Schubert's Symphony No. 1. This is the Sunday Night Music here at 89.9 WDAV. I'm Keenan Harmon, glad to be with you this Sunday, closing out the weekend. Here is Snow is Dancing from the Children's Corner Suite by Claude Debussy, performed here by pianist John Novacek.

0: That was the Philharmonic Chamber Soloist String Quartet. We just heard Mood Indigo by Duke Ellington. Before that, we heard the opening movement to the Flute Concerto by Christopher Rouse with flautist Carol Winsens, who performed with the Houston Symphony. And before that, we heard the Nocturne from Masquerade by Aram Khachaturian, which featured violinist Yanine Janssen with the Royal Philharmonic Orchestra. And that will do it for the Sunday Night Music. I'm Keenan Harmon. Always glad to close the weekend out with you. I'll be with you again soon enough at the 8 p.m. hour tomorrow night. Hope you have a wonderful start to your week. And the music continues with Ted Weiner and The Early Shift. 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

A beautiful rendition of the vocalese by Sergei Rachmaninoff. Matt Heimovitz was the cellist and the pianist Christopher O'Reilly on 89.9 WDAV and WDAV.org. Good evening, I'm Ted Weiner. Next, music by the 20th century French-American harpist and composer Marcel Grangiani. From Philadelphia, we hear the harpist Elizabeth Heinen with the Colorado Trail Fantasy by Marcel Grangiani.

The Opus 28 fantasy Colorado Trail by the 20th century French-American harpist Marcel Grangiani, and we heard from Philadelphia the harpist Elizabeth Heinen. This is 89.9 WDAV, WDAV.org. Here's a little-known 18th century French Baroque-era composer, Louis-Antoine Dornel, with the ensemble Kleine Kammermusik. This is the sonata number 2 by Dornel.

from the German chamber ensemble Kleine Kammermusik, with music by the early 18th century French musician Louis-Antoine Dornel. Me too. I've never heard of Dornel before this album arrived at WDAV, but it's nice to have some fresh music occasionally. This was the Sonata No. 2 by Dornel, entitled The Triumphant. 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I'm Ted Weiner. Next, the second of the three string quartets that were written by commission from the Russian ambassador to Vienna, Razumovsky. This is the Quartet in E minor by Beethoven with the Cleveland Quartet.

Beethoven was accommodating to the Russian ambassador to Vienna, Razumovsky, when the ambassador requested some string quartets by Beethoven. Beethoven wrote three string quartets for the ambassador Razumovsky, that in 1806. This the quartet number 2 in that set, the Cleveland Quartet, performing on your Classical Companion overnight, Classical Public Radio, 89.9 WDAV, WDAV HD1 Davidson, and globally through our web stream at WDAV.org. Good evening, I'm Ted Weiner. The Ancient Airs and Dances, Suite No. 2 by Ottorino Respighi.

In the 1950s, Antal Dorati turned the Detroit Symphony into a world-class organization, and while he was there, he went back home occasionally, and this time he led the Philharmonia Hungarica with the Ancient Airs and Dances Suite No. 2 by Ottorino Respighi. 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We next hear music by Mozart, his oboe quartet. Stephen Hammer is the soloist with the Academy of Ancient Music Chamber Ensemble.

could have written more than the one oboe quartet, but this is the only one that survives, the Oboe Quartet in F Major, Kirchhoff Listing 370 by Mozart. And we heard the distinguished oboist Stephen Hammer with the Academy of Ancient Music Chamber Ensemble. This is 89.9 WDAV, your classical companion overnight. I'm Ted Weiner. Next, an early work by a youthful Richard Strauss, the burlesque pianist Joshua Pierce, here with the Slovak Philharmonic, led by Paul Freeman.

It has not found popularity with all of the concert pianists, but Joshua Pierce is one of them, with the Slovak Philharmonic led by Paul Freeman, the Opus 11 Burlesque by a youthful Richard Strauss. From the Catherine and Wilton Connor Broadcast Studio, this is Classical Public Radio, 89.9 WDAV, WDAV HD1 Davidson, WDAV.org. A very good evening to you. I'm Ted Weiner. Standards of the clarinet repertoire include the music by Carl Maria von Weber. Here is the first of his two clarinet concertos. Emma Johnson is the soloist with the English Chamber Orchestra, led by Jan Pascal Tortelier.

Composers throughout the ages have written music specifically for their favorite musicians. Carl Maria von Weber's favorite clarinetist was one of the best of the day, the turn of the 19th century, Heinrich Behrmann. He was the recipient of Weber's clarinet concertos. This, the clarinet concerto number 1 in F minor from 1811. We heard the renowned British clarinetist of today, Emma Johnson, with the English Chamber Orchestra led by Jean-Pascal Tourtellier. This is 89.9 WDAV and WDAV.org. Vladimir Ashkenazi is the pianist next, with violinist Itzhak Pertelman and cellist Lynn Harrell. Quite an ensemble for the piano trio number 3 in C minor by Johannes Brahms.

Johannes Brahms had no trouble finding an activity for his summer vacation in Switzerland in 1886. He composed this, the Piano Trio No. 3 in C minor, a masterful performance by pianist Vladimir Ashkenazy, violinist Itzhak Perlman, and cellist Lynn Harrell. This is 89.9 WDAV. Good evening, I'm Ted Weiner. Next, the Freiburg Baroque Orchestra, led by the combined forces of two of their main musicians, Gottfried van der Goltz and Petra Mullianz, with the Concerto a Due Chore No. 1 by George Friedrich Handel.

Handel placed the string section over here and the wind section over there for a set of three concertos that his publisher dubbed Concerto a Due Cori to give a simple description of how the musicians were set on the stage there. The concerto number one in this set by Handel with the Freiburg Baroque Orchestra. From the Catherine and Wilton Connor Broadcast Studio, this is Classical Public Radio, 89.9 WDAV, WDAV HD1 Davidson, WDAV.org. I'm Ted Weiner. Joanne Folletta leading the Buffalo Philharmonic Orchestra with the third movement, Song and Dance from the Brazilian Impressions by Otorino Respighi.

Joanne Folletta leading the Buffalo Philharmonic Orchestra with the third movement, Song and Dance from the Brazilian Impressions by Autorino Respighi, music dating from 1928. 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We next hear one of Queen Victoria's favorite composers from the mid-19th century, William Sterndale Bennett. Sir William, as Queen Victoria knighted him a few years before his passing in the 1870s, we hear his first published work, the Opus 1 Piano Concerto No. 1 in D minor. Howard Shell is the pianist and conductor with the BBC Scottish Symphony Orchestra.

the wonderful virtuosity of Howard Shelley during the overnight hours here on 89.9 WDAV. Howard Shelley was the pianist. He also led the BBC Scottish Symphony Orchestra with Queen Victoria's favorite composer during the middle part of the 19th century, William Sterndale Bennett, the Opus 1 Piano Concerto No. 1 in D minor. Next, we go to Joseph Haydn from the so-called Paris Symphonies, the Symphony No. 92 in G major, which garnered the nickname Oxford because Haydn later presented it at Oxford after he arrived in England. The Vienna Philharmonic, led by Leonard Bernstein.

Originally composed in a set of three symphonies commissioned for an admirer in Paris, Joseph Haydn also presented this particular symphony, the Symphony No. 92 in G major, during his visit to Oxford University. So this became known as the Oxford Symphony, the Vienna Philharmonic, led by Leonard Bernstein on 89.9 WDAV.

Well, the young lover feeling constrained by his mistress, being forced to sing and entertain at her every whim. Dainty Fine Bird by Orlando Gibbons with the Cambridge Singers led by John Rutter. From the Catherine and Wilton Connor Broadcast Studio, this is Classical Public Radio, 89.9 WDAV, WDAV HD1 Davidson, WDAV.org. I'm Ted Weiner. The late Scott Rice and his ensemble Hesperus with the Recorder Concerto in C Major by Georg Philipp Telemann.

The late Scott Rice and his ensemble Hesperus with the Recorder Concerto in C Major by Georg Philipp Telemann. 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We next hear from the Israeli-born American cellist Inbal Segev with the Finnish pianist Juho Pohjonen with the cello sonata in G minor by Frédéric Chopin.

the Israeli-born American Inbal Segev, the cellist. She played with the Finnish-born pianist Juho Pahonen with the cello sonata in G minor by Frédéric Chopin. 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I'm Ted Weiner. In the first decades of the 18th century, William Corbett, his suite in D major, Mark Bennett and Michael Laird, the trumpet soloists, with the ensemble The Parley of Instruments, led by Peter Holman.

He was a major musical figure in the life of music in London in the first decades of the 18th century, William Corbett. His suite in D major, Mark Bennett and Michael Laird, were the trumpet soloists with the ensemble The Parley of Instruments, led by Peter Holman. 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A very good morning to you. I'm Ted Weiner. An early work by Prokofiev, inspired by the styles of Mozart and Haydn, the Symphony No. 1 by Sergei Prokofiev, which earned the nickname the Classical Symphony because of that style, the Sao Paulo Symphony Orchestra led by Marin Alsop.

From 1917, the 26-year-old Sergei Prokofiev, inspired by the styles of Mozart and Haydn, the so-called Classical Symphony No. 1 in D Major by Prokofiev, the Sao Paulo Symphony Orchestra, led by Maron Alsop, on 89.9 WDAV and WDAV.org. Incidental music to a long-forgotten play, the music itself is immortal. This is the Orchestral Suite No. 2 from the play L'Arlésienne, The Girl from Arles, music by Georges Bizet. The Bastille Opera Orchestra is led by Myung-Whun Chung.

The suite number 2 from the incidental music to a play entitled La Lesienne, The Girl from Arles. Music by Georges Bizet with the Bastille Opera Orchestra, led by Myung-Woon Chung. Always a pleasure to spend time with you. I'm Ted Weiner on 89.9 WDAV and WDAV.org. The name Arthur Foote isn't as well-known as some of the other composers' names you hear often on WDAV, but Arthur Foote, who lived to the age of 84, dying in 1937, was a member of an august group known as the Boston Six. Besides Foote, there was George Whitefield Chadwick, Amy Beach, Edward McDowell, John Knowles Payne, and Horatio Parker. Arthur Foote, we'll hear the Ehrengewandt from his serenade with the Seattle Symphony led by Gerard Schwartz.

The Air and Gavotte from the Serenade by American composer from Boston, Arthur Foote. The Seattle Symphony Orchestra was led by Gerard Schwartz. On 89.9 WDAV and WDAV.org. Good morning, I'm Ted Weiner.

Music by Karl Stamitz. That was the opening movement of his Cello Concerto No. 2 in A Major. Christian Benda, the cellist and conductor with the Prague Chamber Orchestra. You heard that on Classical Public Radio, 89.9 WDAV, WDAV HD1 Davidson, and WDAV.org. Hi there. Good morning. I'm Phil Vavra. Hope you're doing well. Hope the weekend was a good one for you. And we've got a nice start to this week. Mostly sunny today with a high of 90. Chance for a shower or thunderstorm tonight with a low of 68. Tomorrow it'll be partly sunny. Afternoon showers likely with a high of 85 and cooler weather coming this week. 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Schubert and Bach are both on the way this hour. Frédéric Chopin gets our morning started with the Barcarolle in F-sharp major. Barcarolles are based on traditional folk tunes sung by Venetian gondoliers, barca meaning boat in Italian. This is pianist Vanessa Perez.

Vanessa Perez at the piano with the Barcarolle in F-sharp major by Frédéric Chopin on your Classical Oasis 89.9 and WDAV.org. Chopin makes another appearance today. You can hear his complete cello sonata in G minor tonight at 8 o'clock when Keenan Harmon brings you the evening opus on WDAV. Music is made possible by Stokes County and Hanging Rock Tourism, where visitors can relax on the open waters of the Dan River on a float by tube, canoe, or kayak. Details on where to make a splash, cool off, and find an outfitter at hangingrock.com. And thanks for listening as you get your week started. Hope it's a productive one for you. This morning's Monday Motivator comes to us from someone who is very productive in the world of art, Andy Warhol. His words, "They always say time changes things, but you actually have to change them yourself." By the way, if you're ever in the artist's hometown of Pittsburgh, the Andy Warhol Museum is well worth a visit. Here's the finale to César Franck's Symphony in D Minor. Vladimir Ashkenazy conducts the Berlin Radio Symphony Orchestra.

That's the finale of the Symphony in D Minor by César Franck, who was born in present-day Belgium and later based himself in Paris, working as an organist and professor at the Paris Conservatory. We heard the Berlin Radio Symphony Orchestra led by Vladimir Ashkenazy on 89.9 and WDAV.org, and we'll be hearing from J.S. Bach in just a bit. Thanks to our community arts and culture partners, we often get tickets to great local events, and we love sharing that fun with you through the WDAV Culture Club. This week, you have a chance to win tickets to see the Charlotte Symphony Orchestra's Back to the Future concert. The 1985 movie will be on the big screen at the Belk Theater as the CSO performs Alan Silvestri scores live along with the movie. Friday, October 2nd, we have two pairs of tickets up for grabs. 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This is the Violin Concerto in E Major by Johann Sebastian Bach.

Johann Sebastian Bach's Violin Concerto in E. The soloist was Anne-Sophie Mutter, and the English Chamber Orchestra was led by Salvatore Accardo. We'll hear a couple of pieces by Franz Schubert in just a moment. From the Catherine and Wilton Connor Broadcast Studio, good morning, I'm Phil Vavra. This is Classical Public Radio, 89.9 WDAV, a service of Davidson College, supported by listeners like you. Music is also made possible by Queen City Chamber Music, celebrating its inaugural season with From Court to Cafe, a musical journey featuring artist-in-residence Zariah performing Mozart's Serenade in C Minor. The concert also features guitarist Brandon Wong and Austin Fisher, cellist of the Tesla Quartet, performing works by Piazzolla, Verdi, and Bach. September 25th at St. Mark's Lutheran Church in Charlotte. Tickets at qccm.org. Did you know that North Carolina is number two in U.S. commercial trout production? 4 to 5 million pounds of trout are produced each year at 40 commercial trout farms in western North Carolina. We're second only to Idaho. I guess that's okay. They need something to go with the potatoes. You were not expecting fish facts this morning, were you? But with that, let's hear The Trout, D4L, by Franz Schubert. Cellist Anne Gastinel performing here with pianist Claire Dessert.

From Schubert's incidental music to the forgotten play Rosamunda, that was the entr'acte to Act One. Claudio Abbado led the Chamber Orchestra of Europe on 89.9 and WDAV.org. Music is made possible by WDAV donors and the Kane Center for the Arts presenting Masquerade. The Salisbury Symphony performs a concert featuring Lully's March for the Turkish Ceremony, Gröndahl's Trombone Concerto with guest soloist Evelyn Carlson from the Kansas City Symphony, and Stravinsky's Suite from Petrushka, September 25th. Details at kanearts.org. The Beckler Museum of Modern Art has a new exhibition of works by innovative Latin American print artists called Making an Impression, Pioneering Latin American Printmakers. It's on display September 26th through February 1st of next year. Beckler curator Dr. Katja Zavisovsky is our guest on this week's Piedmont Arts podcast, and she talks about this new show, as well as the new painting by artist David McGee that was recently purchased by the museum, only the second such acquisition in its history. You can hear that conversation and check out the latest edition of Fanfare at wdav.org/podcasts, Apple Podcasts, and iHeart Podcasts. It'll be Tchaikovsky for our Coffee Cup concert at 7 o'clock. Here are a couple of quick piano pieces by American composer Louis Moreau Gottschalk, both performed by Cecile Lacade. We'll start with his Manchega Concert Etude.

That was La Jota Aragonesa, Caprice Español by Louis Moreau Gottschalk. New Orleans-born composer of the 19th century, the pianist was Cecile Lacade. And this is Classical Public Radio, 89.9 WDAV, WDAV HD1 Davidson, and WDAV.org, where music is made possible by our donors and by Charlotte Eye, Ear, Nose, and Throat Associates, providing eye, ENT, allergy, and facial plastic care to the Charlotte region. 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I'm Phil Vavra. Thanks for joining me this morning. It'll be a mostly sunny Monday with a high of 90. Chance for showers and thunderstorms tonight, low 68. Tomorrow it'll be partly sunny. We'll probably see a shower late in the day with a high of 85 and highs in the 70s in the days following that. It's going to be a cooler week, finally. The Berlin Wall came down in November 1989, and this was recorded less than a year before that, at the end of 1988. Herbert von Karajan conducting the Berlin Philharmonic with Evgeny Kissin at the piano for the finale of Tchaikovsky's Piano Concerto No. 1 in B-flat minor. It's our coffee cup concert.

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That was the finale of the great Russian composer's Piano Concerto No. 1 in B-flat minor. Pianist Evgeny Kissin performing with the Berlin Philharmonic, led by Herbert von Karajan in December of 1988. 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A wonderful oboe concerto by C.P.E. Bach is coming up in about 8 minutes. Let's hear music from Samson and Delilah, the 1877 opera by Camille Saint-Saëns. This is the famous Bacchanal, performed by the Pittsburgh Symphony Orchestra with Lauren Mazel conducting.

The Bacchanal from Samson and Delilah by Camille Saint-Saëns on your classical Oasis 89.9 and WDAV.org. Lauren Mazel led the Pittsburgh Symphony Orchestra. And you can take us anywhere you go with the WDAV mobile app. Use it to listen live, hear past programs, and even stay up to date with our blog. 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Phil Vavra here, right back to it with the Oboe Concerto in B-flat major, Wodkin 164 by Carl Philipp Emanuel Bach. Josef Kiesch is the oboist performing with the Ferenc Erkel Chamber Orchestra.

The always satisfying music of C.P.E. Bach. That was his Oboe Concerto in B-flat major, Wodkin 164. The oboist was Josef Kiesch, performing with the Ferenc Erkel Chamber Orchestra on 89.9 WDAV, a service of Davidson College, supported by listeners like you, and by Independent Picture House, hosting the 18th annual Charlotte Film Festival, featuring new films spanning animated shorts, documentaries, and narrative features, September 22nd through the 27th. Tickets and details at charlottefilmfestival.org. Ballet music by E.T.A. Hoffman is on the way in about 7 minutes. A well-known and charming piece of music here by French composer Emmanuel Chabrier. This is his Bourrée Fantastique. The pianist is Jean-Joël Barbier, recorded in 1965.

There's the Bourré Fantastique by Emmanuel Chabrier on your classical companion for the morning commute, 89.9 WDAV. Pianist Jean-Joël Barbier performing that in 1965. Good morning, I'm Phil Vavra. It's great to be with you today. The Gladys and Rahm Spark Society is a group of listeners who care about classical music on WDAV. We thank Lynn and Jim Drummond of Charlotte for the extraordinary part they play in bringing this music to you. For information on joining the Spark Society yourself, visit WDAV.org and scroll down to the Ways to Give section. 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Some ballet music now from Arlequin, written by E.T.A. Hoffman in 1808. The ballet is rarely produced now, but the music is still performed. And this is the Arlequin Ballet Suite No. 1. Johannes Goritzky leads the German Chamber Academy of Noise.

E.T.A. Hoffmann's Arlequin Ballet Suite No. 1, performed by the German Chamber Academy of Neuss. Johannes Goritzky led them on Classical Public Radio, 89.9 WDAV, WDAV HD1 Davidson, and WDAV.org, where music is made possible by our donors and Carolina Bio-Oncology, dedicated to cancer treatments utilizing Phase 1 clinical trials, on-site research, and clinical laboratory support. 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Thanks for listening this morning. I'm Phil Vavra. Lots of sunshine for us today with a high around 90, but some showers and thunderstorms moving into the area tonight. We'll have a low of 68. Tomorrow, partly sunny, good chance for some rain late in the day and a high of 85, and cooler temperatures coming as the work week rolls on. We'll hear from Haydn, Copland, and Clara Schumann this hour. Let's get into some flute music by Antonio Vivaldi here. This is his Concerto in C Major for two flutes, RV-533. Bartold Kauken and Marcello Gatti are the flutists. Kauken also directs Accademia Montis Regalis.

The Concerto in C Major for Two Flutes, RV 533, by Antonio Vivaldi on your classical companion for the workday, 89.9 and WDAV.org. The flutists were Bartold Kaukin and Marcello Gatti, with Kaukin also leading Academia Montis Regalis. And if you had been wondering who performed that piece, who wrote it, what the name of the piece was, you also could have found out on our website. Anytime you have a question like that, just go to WDAV.org/playlist. Phil Vavra here. Hope you're doing well this morning, and it's time for another Monday Motivator as you get down to business. The great actress Dame Helen Mirren offering these words: rejection is just a landing pad for your next takeoff. And the music takes off again with the overture to a lost opera by early 19th century Spanish Basque composer Juan Crisóstomo de Arriaga. He wrote this in 1820 when he was only 14. Alvaro Casuto conducts the Algarve Orchestra.

That was the overture to a lost 1820 opera by Juan Crisóstomo de Arriaga, who was nicknamed the Spanish Mozart after he died because he was also a child prodigy and a very accomplished composer whose life ended far too early in 1826, just 10 days short of his 20th birthday. The Algarve Orchestra was led by Alvaro Casuto on 89.9 and WDAV.org. Thanks for tuning in this morning. We'll hear from Haydn next. 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More music for your Monday morning. This is Franz Joseph Haydn's Piano Concerto No. 9 in G Major. It's Sebastian Knauer at the keyboard with Helmut Müller-Bruhl conducting the Cologne Chamber Orchestra.

0: That was the Piano Concerto No. 9 in G Major by Franz Joseph Haydn, pianist Sebastian Knauer performing with the Cologne Chamber Orchestra, led by Helmut Müller-Bruhl on 89.9 WDAV, a service of Davidson College, supported by listeners like you. Music is also made possible by the North Carolina Baroque Orchestra, presenting selections from Henry Purcell's semi-opera King Arthur. Joined by the Royal Voices of Charlotte and featured soloists, the ensemble brings to life King Arthur's legendary victory over the invading Saxons. Friday, September 25th, 7:30 p.m. at Belk Chapel, Queen's University, and Saturday, September 26th at 6:30 p.m. at the Lancaster Cultural Arts Center. Tickets at ncbaroqueorchestra.org. And hang on, we'll hear the Boston Pops perform Aaron Copland's El Salón México next.
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completed 90 years ago. That was El Salón México by Aaron Copland. He wrote the piece following several visits to Mexico in the early 1930s. Keith Lockhart directed the Boston Pops on 89.9 and WDAV.org, and we'll hear a piano composition by Clara Schumann in just a moment. Music is made possible by WDAV donors and the Charlotte Symphony Orchestra, presenting Bugs Bunny at the Symphony. Bugs Bunny and the whole Looney Tunes crew spring to life on the big screen with every chase, crash, and bit of cartoon shenanigans from the classic animated series synchronized to the original scores performed by the orchestra. September 25th and 26th at the Belk Theater. Tickets at charlottesymphony.org. And this is the finale to the Piano Concerto in A Minor by Clara Schumann, which she composed before marrying Robert Schumann, so she was still Clara Wieck at the time. The pianist here is Francesco Nicolosi with the Alma Mahler Sinfonietta led by Stefania Rinaldi.

From Clara Schumann's Piano Concerto in A Minor, that was the finale performed by pianist Francesco Nicolosi and the Alma Mahler Sinfonietta. Stefania Rinaldi was the conductor. 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Thanks so much for listening today. I'm Phil Vavra. Mostly sunny with a high of 90 this afternoon. Got a chance for a shower or thunderstorm tonight, low 68. Tomorrow, partly sunny with some afternoon showers likely and a high of 85. 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A musical poem by William Grant Still is coming up in less than 15 minutes. It's Mozart Now with the Horn Concerto No. 2 in E-flat major. Soloist John Sermonaro performing here with the Seattle Symphony Orchestra, led by Gerard Schwartz.

There's Wolfgang Amadeus Mozart's Horn Concerto No. 2 in E-flat major on 89.9 and WDAV.org. John Cerminara was the soloist, and Gerard Schwartz led the Seattle Symphony Orchestra. More Mozart coming up from noon to 1 when Rachel Stewart invites you into the Mozart Cafe, and again at 2 o'clock with Mylita Melton's Midday Masterpiece. She'll have Mozart's complete Wind Serenade No. 11 for you. Good day for the Mozart fans. 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We'll be hearing from Rossini and Smetana a little later in the hour. This piece is by William Grant Still, and it was inspired by a train trip the composer took to Kentucky. It's called Cane Tuck, Poem for Piano and Orchestra. Richard Fields is at the piano with Jin Dong Tsai conducting the Cincinnati Philharmonia Orchestra.

0: Music by William Grant Still. That was Cain Tuck, poem for piano and orchestra. The pianist was Richard Fields, and the Cincinnati Philharmonia Orchestra was led by Jingdong Cai on 89.9 and WDAV.org. And the website is where you'll find our blog, Of Note, great place for classical music news and features. 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The music of Brazilian composer Aitor Villa-Lobos is on the way. We'll hear the finale of his harmonica concerto. Jose Stanek playing the harmonica with the Sao Paulo Symphony Orchestra next.
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That was the finale of the Harmonica Concerto by Aitor Villa-Lobos. Jose Stanek played the harmonica as Giancarlo Guerrero led the Sao Paulo Symphony Orchestra on 89.9 WDAV, a service of Davidson College, supported by listeners like you. Music is also made possible by the Mint Museum, presenting the 20th anniversary of Potter's Market at the Mint. The juried event features 55 North Carolina potters, live demonstrations, bluegrass music, a beer garden, and an artist talk with Pueblo ceramic artist Virgil Ortiz. Saturday, September 26th from 9 a.m. to 4 p.m. at Mint Museum Randolph. Tickets at pottersmarketatthemint.com. We'll hear from the father of Czech music in about 20 minutes. Here comes the opera ballet music from Othello by Gioachino Rossini. The Monte Carlo National Opera Orchestra is led by Antonio de Almeida.

Gioachino Rossini's operatic take on the story of Othello premiered in 1816. That was the ballet music performed by the Monte Carlo National Opera Orchestra. Antonio de Almeida was the conductor. And you found a classical oasis at 89.9 and WDAV.org. Thanks for being here. Some of Bedřich Smetana's music for the stage is on the way. Music is made possible by WDAV donors and the North Carolina Youth Orchestra, presenting its fourth annual faculty recital featuring musicians from the Charlotte Symphony Orchestra performing a range of solo and chamber music. September 27th at Davidson College Presbyterian Church in Davidson. Tickets at ncyo.com. The Brandenburgers in Bohemia was Bedřich Smetana's first opera, premiering in Prague in 1866. And this is the overture and ballet music. Robert Stankowski leads the Czechoslovak State Philharmonic Orchestra.

The Overture and Ballet from The Brandenburgers in Bohemia by Bedřich Smetana on WDAV. The Czechoslovak State Philharmonic Orchestra was led by Robert Stankovsky. And I'm Phil Vavra. Good morning. Sunshine today with a high of 90 degrees. Tonight we've got a chance for a shower, maybe a thunderstorm, low 68. Tomorrow it'll be partly sunny, some afternoon showers likely with a high of 85, and some cooler temperatures coming later in the work week.

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Hope you have a good Monday. Rachel Stewart will be along in just a moment. Here are some selections from Henry Purcell's 1691 semi-opera, King Arthur. Jean Lamont conducting the Tafel Music Baroque Orchestra.

selections from the King Arthur Suite by Henry Purcell this morning on 89.9 and WDAV.org. Toffle Music was led by Jean Lamont. Good morning. I'm Rachel Stewart. Glad to be with you for a few hours of great music. We have something by Sibelius coming up. We'll also hear from Muzio Clementi. And we have a new noteworthy story from Loki Caruna lined up, too. Music is made possible by WDAV donors and Comma Performing Arts Center, celebrating their 40th season with Spirit of New Orleans. Jeremy Davis and Clay Johnson of the Fabulous Equinox Orchestra play music from Bourbon Street to the Bayou. That's October 3rd at Comma Performing Arts Center in Morganton. 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Claude Debussy's Suite Bergamasque contains his famous Clair de Lune, and we get to hear that entire suite next. Here's the Lyon National Orchestra, led by Yoon Markel.

0: Suite Bergamasque by Claude Debussy, and the Lyon National Orchestra was led by Ewan Merkel. And you are listening to 89.9 and WDAV.org, your classical companion. I'm Rachel Stewart, glad to be with you on this Monday, and I hope your week is off to a good start. I've got a noteworthy story from Loki Karuna coming up in just a second. Music comes from the Catherine and Wilton Connor Broadcast Studio and is made possible by WDAV Donors, an independent picture house hosting the 18th Annual Charlotte Film Festival, featuring new films spanning animated shorts, documentaries, and narrative features. That's September 22nd through the 27th. Tickets and details at charlottefilmfestival.org. 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
1: For a long time, there's been a special connection between children's stories and classical music. I'm thinking of works like Peter and the Wolf and The Sorcerer's Apprentice, ones I'm sure you've heard of, right? But what about the story of a band of mischievous, belly-drumming raccoon dogs? Have you heard that one? Hi, I'm Loki Karuna, and on this edition of Noteworthy, we're taking a trip to a moonlit forest in Japan with the help of composer Yasushi Akutagawa. Yasushi Akutagawa was the son of one of Japan's most famous literary figures, so a love for storytelling came natural for him. He grew up to become a leading voice in 20th century Japanese classical music, spanning the very serious and the very lighthearted. In this work, he tells a story about how magical tanuki, or Japanese raccoon dogs, would gather late at night, puff out their stomachs, and use them as drums. The piece of music and the story that inspired it is called Shōjōji no Harazutsumi. Throughout his life, Yasushi Akutagawa composed many other works that made classical music accessible and entertaining for audiences of all ages, something not all composers have been able to do. His ability to transform a children's tale into a really fun timpani feature, alongside all of his other compositions, definitely makes him one of history's most noteworthy composers. Noteworthy is a production of WDAV Classical Public Radio.
0: 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Next, we have music by Jean Sibelius. We're going to hear his Suite Mignon as performed by the Finlandia Sinfonietta. Pekka Halasvuo conducts.

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The Finlandia Sinfonietta was led by Pekka Halasvuo. Coming up, we have music by Muzio Clementi, and next, music by a French trailblazer. 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We've got music next by Rita Stroll, who was a French composer who entered the Paris Conservatoire at age 13 and won praise from Saint-Saëns and Fauré. We're going to hear her Grand Fantasy Quintet, the third movement from that, as performed by pianist Ismael Margain and the Hansen Quartet.

That's the Intermezzo from the Grand Fantasy Quintet by French composer Rita Stoll, who entered the Paris Conservatoire at just 13 years of age and won praise from Saint-Saëns and Fauré. We heard Ismail Margan at the piano with the Hanson Quartet. 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Music is made possible by our donors and the Ashe County Arts Council, presenting Art on the Mountain, a fine arts and crafts festival on the grounds of the Ashe Arts Center, featuring an array of mediums and live music. Saturday, September 26th, direct

Muzio Clementi's Symphony No. 1 in B-flat, and the London Mozart Players were led by Matthias Bamert. Clementi was a Mozart contemporary, and sometimes his music shows up in the Mozart Cafe, which you can enjoy every weekday in the noon hour. 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I'm Rachel Stewart, and I do hope your Monday and your week is off to a good start. But if you're ready for a little break, well, we've got our Pause for Reflection piece next. What better way to slow down than with a berceuse or a lullaby? This one is by Jean Francais, and Werner Thomas is the cellist here with the Munich Chamber Orchestra. Hans Stadelmeier conducts.

Berceuse or Lullaby by Jean Francais. Werner Thomas was the cellist with the Munich Chamber Orchestra, Hans Stadelmeier, conducted. That's our pause for reflection on this Monday morning, our chance to step back here in the late morning and just clear our minds a bit and let the music do its magic. Hope you were able to do that. And just remember, we have our pauses for reflection every weekday at 11 a.m. and 3 p.m. You're listening to 89.9 and WDAV.org, a classical oasis whenever you need it. We have a Beethoven symphony coming up, and we'll also hear music by John Rutter. Music is made possible by WDAV donors and 7th Street Concerts, presenting Murder, Music, and Caravaggio. This theatrical pastiche opera explores the artist's life through music by Bach, Stradella, Lully, and other Baroque composers, staged around Caravaggio's signature chiaroscuro aesthetic. That is Friday, October 9th at 7 p.m. at St. Peter's Episcopal Church. Tickets at 7thstreetconcerts.org. Here's something from a brand new album called Echoes of Her, music for violin and piano by women composers. One of the composers featured is Amanda Meyer. She made history in 1873 as the very first woman to graduate as a music director from the Royal College of Music in Stockholm. This performance features violinist Chow Chin Solomon, who teaches at Agnes Scott College in Atlanta, and we'll also hear Paolo Andre Gualdi.

The finale from the Violin Sonata in B Minor by Amanda Meyer, a Swedish violinist and composer who lived from 1853 to 1894. That's from a brand new album called Echoes of Her, Music for Violin and Piano by Women Composers. And it features violinist Chow-Chin Solomon and pianist Paolo Andre Gualdi. 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Beethoven's Symphony No. 8 in F is sandwiched between the 7th and the 9th, which are titans of the genre. Beethoven was very fond of this shorter symphony. He affectionately called it his Little Symphony in F to distinguish it from his 6th symphony. We're going to hear the Symphony No. 8 in F by Beethoven, as performed by the Royal Philharmonic Orchestra led by James Lockhart.

Beethoven's Symphony No. 8 in F and the Royal Philharmonic Orchestra was led by James Lockhart here on 89.9 and WDAV.org, your classical companion. Music is made possible by our donors and Queen City Chamber Music, celebrating its inaugural season with From Court to Cafe, a musical journey, featuring artist-in-residence Zariah performing Mozart's Serenade in C minor. The concert also features guitarist Brandon Wong and Austin Fisher, cellist of the Tesla Quartet, performing works by Piazzolla, Verdi, and Bach. That's September 25th at St. Mark's Lutheran Church in Charlotte. Tickets at qccm.org. We've got music next by John Rutter, who is well known for his choral music. This is an orchestral piece by him. It's simply called Suite, and the Royal Ballet Sinfonia is led by David Lloyd-Jones.

0: Suite by John Rutter, the Royal Ballet Sinfonia led by David Lloyd Jones. 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Coming up, we've got the Mozart Cafe and also music by Ermanno Wolf-Ferrari from his comic opera, The Four Curmudgeons.
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0: prelude and intermezzo from a comic opera by Ermanno Vilferrari called The Four Curmudgeons. The BBC Philharmonic was led by Gian Andrea Noseda. And we are about to open the Mozart Cafe today. We've got an hour ahead of us of music by Mozart and his contemporaries. I'm Rachel Stewart, and this is Classical Public Radio, 89.9 WDAV, WDAV HD1 Davidson, and WDAV.org. Mostly sunny, a little bit hot today with a high of 90. We do have a chance of showers and thunderstorms later on. And it looks like maybe we get a little break in the temperatures after today. Tonight's low will be 69 with a 60% chance of showers. And then tomorrow, the chance of showers continues to be with us with a high of 85.
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opening the Mozart Cafe today with the third movement Menuetto from Mozart's Symphony No. 39 in E-flat, a masterpiece he wrote without even knowing if it would ever be performed. Staatskapelle Dresden, led by Sir Colin Davis. Hope you're having a great afternoon, and welcome to the Mozart Cafe here on 89.9 and WDAV.org. The cafe is open every weekday in the noon hour and features music by Mozart and his contemporaries. We'll have more music, of course, by Mozart in just a bit, and some Haydn is in there too. Music is made possible by WDAV donors and the NC Youth Orchestra, presenting its fourth annual faculty recital featuring musicians from the Charlotte Symphony Orchestra performing a range of solo and chamber music. That's September 27th at Davidson College Presbyterian Church in Davidson. Tickets at nyco.com. Next, it's music by Franz Krommer, who was renowned for his wind music. We get to hear some of that next. This is his Concertino Italien for two clarinets and orchestra. Dieter Klurker and Waldemar Vandel are the clarinetists here with the Stuttgart Radio Symphony. Wolf-Dieter Hauschild conducts.

Franz Krommer's Concertino Italien for two clarinets and orchestra. Dieter Klerker and Waldemar Vandal were the clarinetist with the Stuttgart Radio Symphony. Wolf-Dieter Halsschild was conducting. You're in the Mozart Cafe on 89.9 and WDAV.org, which is a service of Davidson College supported by listeners like you. And we've got some Mozart next. The Beckler Museum of Modern Art has a new exhibition of works by innovative Latin American print artists called Making an Impression, Pioneering Latin American Printmakers. It's on display September 26th through February 1st of next year. And Beckler curator Dr. Katya Zavistovsky is our guest on this week's Piedmont Arts podcast. She talks about this new show, as well as the new painting by artist David McGee that was recently purchased by the museum, only the second such acquisition in its history. 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Mozart was trying to reach a broad swath of the public when he wrote his Piano Concerto No. 12 in A. It is a full concerto, but he made an arrangement for piano and string quartet so that home musicians would be encouraged to buy the sheet music and perform it themselves. We're going to hear that piano and string quartet version next, featuring pianist Karen K. Nagano with the Sicilia String Quartet.

0: An arrangement for piano and string quartet by Mozart of his own Piano Concerto No. 12 in A. The pianist was Karen K. Nagano with the Sicilia String Quartet.
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0: 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Details at barclayatsouthpark.com. Here's music by Franz Josef Haydn in the Mozart Cafe. It's the Allegro from the Piano Trio in C with the Kallikstein Laredo Robinson Trio.

The opening Allegro from Haydn's Piano Trio in C with the Kallikstein Laredo Robinson Trio. You're in the Mozart Cafe on 89.9 and WDAV.org, and music is made possible by our donors and the Charlotte Symphony Orchestra, presenting Back to the Future in concert. Marty and Doc race against time in the classic 1985 movie with the iconic score played live by the orchestra. That's Friday, October 2nd at 7:30 p.m. and Saturday, October 3rd at 3 p.m. at Belk Theater. 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We're going to finish the Mozart Cafe with the finale from Mozart's Serenade No. 9 in D, known as the Posthorn. Günter Wand leads the North German Radio Symphony Orchestra.

The finale from Mozart's Serenade No. 9 in D, the Posthorn, with the North German Radio Symphony Orchestra led by Günter Wand. And that's it for today's Mozart Cafe. 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

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I'm Rachel Stewart. Stay tuned for some music with Mylita Melton. She has one of the orchestral suites by Bach lined up for us. And we have our 1 o'clock waltz today. It's by Alexander Glazunov, and it is the Salon Waltz, Opus 43.

Tatiana Franova with the Salon Waltz by Alexander Glazunov. That was this afternoon's 1 o'clock waltz on 89.9 WDAV and WDAV.org. Hi there, I'm Mylita Melton. I hope your week is off to a great start. I've got music by Bach for you coming up in just a moment. 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Johann Sebastian Bach certainly knew how to make an entrance. His first orchestral suite opens with a grand welcome. Then it leads us through a succession of dances, each with its own character. You don't need to know the steps to enjoy the changing pace either. Listen for the oboes and bassoons, sometimes stepping forward together like a little group within the orchestra. Martin Perlman leads Boston Baroque in music that brings a touch of celebration to our Monday afternoon.

Johann Sebastian Bach bringing dances like the Forlane, which is associated with northern Italy, and several other European dance traditions all together in the Orchestral Suite No. 1 in C Major. Martin Perlman conducted Boston Baroque. This is WDAV, a service of Davidson College, supported by listeners like you. I'm Mylita Melton. In just a moment, the first version of Neapolitan Song by Franz Liszt. 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This is the first version of Neapolitan Song by Franz Liszt. You know, a title can suggest a place without telling us exactly where the melody came from. Liszt's Neapolitan Song has all the charm of a tune you might imagine hearing in Naples. Its origins remain unclear, but scholars are fairly certain it's something that Liszt wrote himself. Pianist and Liszt scholar Leslie Howard thinks it sounds more like a composed drawing room piece than a folk song. Here he plays the first version, letting its gentle melody unfold with all the intimacy of a song shared among friends.

Pianist and Liszt scholar Leslie Howard with the first version of Neapolitan song by Franz Liszt. Liszt soon published a revised version under the subtitle Nocturne for Piano. Leslie Howard recorded them both. Music is made possible this afternoon by WDAV donors and Caritas A Cappella Ensemble, presenting The Road Home, celebrating American choral composers. The program spans generations of choral musics with works by Stephen Paulus and others, including Craig Hella Johnson's arrangement of Dolly Parton's Light of a Clear Blue Morning, September 26th at Christ Church, Charlotte. Tickets at caritasacapella.org. Here's a piece by Joseph Bologna, Chevalier de Saint-Georges, his violin concerto in D major. He was a remarkable figure in the 18th century in Paris. He was a gifted violinist and composer who was also celebrated as a swordsman. His concerto let us hear the musician behind that extraordinary reputation. There's brilliance in the violin writing, but also a lovely sense of ease when the melody begins to sing. Jean Zhu is the soloist with Kevin Mallett and the Toronto Camerata in Bologna's Violin Concerto in D major.

0: Kevin Mallon conducting the Toronto Camerata featuring violinist Shan Zhu. That was the Violin Concerto in D Major by Joseph Bologne Chevalier de Saint-Georges, who was also a military commander during the French Revolution. Music is made possible today by WDAV donors and the Davidson College Music Department, presenting the Davidson College Symphony Orchestra, Beyond the Beat. 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Tuesday, September 29th, 7:30 p.m. in the Duke Family Performance Hall. 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

Sir Adrian Bolt led the London Philharmonic Orchestra in A Frugal Overture by Gustav Holst. 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I'm Mylita Melton. Do stay tuned. On the way is this afternoon's midday masterpiece. Today, it's by Mozart. Music is made possible this afternoon by WDAV donors like you and the Seacrest Artist Series, presenting the Isidore String Quartet and cellist Sterling Elliott. The performance features Haydn String Quartet in F minor, Bridges, Three Idols, and Schubert's Cello Quintet on Thursday, September 24th, 7:30 p.m. in the Brendel Recital Hall at the Scales Fine Arts Center on the Wake Forest campus. Tickets at seacrest.wfu.edu. Each afternoon, Monday through Friday at 2, we share with you the midday masterpiece. This afternoon, it's Mozart's Wind Serenade No. 11. Just imagine hearing a group of musicians outside your house late at night and then realizing they're playing music that you wrote. Mozart described just such a surprise in a letter to his father after hearing his own wind serenade. Today's midday masterpiece is the serenade in E-flat, performed by the Orpheus Chamber Orchestra. Its warm blend of wind instruments makes it easy to imagine why Mozart enjoyed that visit. We'll share that pleasure at a little bit of a more convenient hour on Classical Public Radio.

The Orpheus Chamber Orchestra with the Wind Serenade No. 11 in E-flat major by Mozart. Mozart first wrote that serenade for six players and then added two oboes to create the eight-player version. That was this afternoon's Midday Masterpiece on 89.9 WDAV and WDAV.org. 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I'm Mylita Melton. Here's the Violin Concerto in F Major by Tommaso Albinoni. I Musici performs featuring violinist Felix Ayo.

The Violin Concerto in F Major by Tommaso Albinoni. That was violinist Felix Io with I Musici on 89.9 WDAV and WDAV.org. 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Each time we have tickets from our partners, you can put your name in the hat for a drawing to win them. And right now, we're giving away tickets to the Charlotte Symphony Orchestra's concert, Back to the Future, Friday, October 2nd at the Belk Theater. There are two pairs of tickets to be given away. The contest window is open now and closes Friday, September 25th at 4 p.m. To enter, search for the WDAV Culture Club group on Facebook, follow us on Instagram, or visit WDAV.org. Here's a piece by Chopin, the Andante Spianato and the Grand Polonaise Brillante. Chopin gives us a little time to dream before inviting us to dance. The opening of this piece is quiet and flowing, with the piano very much on its own. And then the orchestra joins in and the music steps into the proud rhythm of a Polonaise, the Polish dance Chopin carried with him through his life. Jan Liszewski plays the Andante Spianato and the Grand Polonaise, with Krzysztof Urbanski conducting the North German Radio Philharmonic Orchestra.

Christoph Urbanski leading the North German Radio Philharmonic featuring pianist Jan Liszewski. That was the Andante Spianato and Grand Polonaise Brillante by Chopin. Chopin wrote the Polonaise first and added the peaceful introduction years later in 1834. 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

Yoel Levy led the Atlanta Symphony Orchestra in the Overture to Tancredi by Gioachino Rossini. 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I'm Mylita Melton. Happy first day of fall. It's good to have you here. But no matter what you've got on your mind today, it's always a wonderful time just to stop and enjoy a gorgeous piece of music. And that's why we bring you a couple of times a day during the week a musical pause for reflection. This afternoon's music is by Claude Debussy, and it comes from a new album on the Deutsche Grammophon label called Hommage to Heifetz, featuring violinist Maria Dueñas. She has admired Jascha Heifetz's recordings since childhood, and on this new album, she pays tribute with music associated with the great violinist, including this Debussy miniature called La Chevalure, or The Tresses. It began as a song. In Heifetz's arrangement, the violin carries its intimate, dreaming voice. Dueñas and pianist Itamar Golan offer it for the pause for reflection this afternoon, just a quiet moment from an album that connects two generations of violin playing.

Violinist Maria Dueñas and pianist Itamar Golan, with music by Claude Debussy, La Chevelure, or The Tresses. That's an arrangement by Yasha Heifetz, and it comes from a new CD in the WDAV Music Library called Homage to Heifetz. And for that track, Dueñas played a 1731 Stradivarius that once belonged to Heifetz himself. Music is made possible this afternoon by WDAV donors and Symphony Park Independent Living, a resort-style community for active older adults that strives to provide residents with opportunities to live life fully, confidently, and connected. 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

0: Sir Alexander Gibson leading the Scottish National Orchestra in Festival from Historic Scenes Suite No. 1 by Jean Sibelius. 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I'm Mylita Melton.
1: This is Piedmont Arts. The medium of printmaking has long been an important part of Latin American art. On September 26th, the Beckler Museum of Modern Art will open an exhibition called Making an Impression, Pioneering Latin American Printmakers, that will feature pieces by four artists from different generations whose work has transformed the possibilities of the genre. Dr. Katya Zavistovsky is the Beckler's curator.
2: I've been interested in, you know, printmaking as a medium for a long time, and especially thinking about it as a medium that is much more experimental and actually really technological than I think people assume. You know, we do tend to think of a print as an image reproduced on a flat sheet of paper. But artists have continually pushed against that definition for a long time. And that's really what I wanted to show at the Beckler Museum of Modern Art.
1: You can see the exhibition through February 1st. In other Beckler news, the museum, which has a permanent collection of 20th century art donated by the Beckler family, has just purchased its second ever acquisition, a painting called Drum Call by Houston artist David McGee. Choosing new art for the museum is a special task.
2: We really want to be very thoughtful about the works that we're purchasing for the collection. I always think about, you know, making sure that the artwork that we acquire is something that can really be in conversation with our existing holdings, works in our existing holdings, and works that we can show in the future in various contexts.
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Celedonio Romero and his son Angel Romero performing the Arabesca from the Spanish Dance No. 12 by Enrique Granados. 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This is Impressions from the Countryside by Zdenek Fibich. Marek Stilic leads the Czech National Symphony Orchestra.

0: Impressions from the Countryside by Zdeněk Fibich. That was Marek Stilic with the Czech National Symphony Orchestra. In just a moment, a trio in C major by Vivaldi. Music is made possible by WDAV donors and the Sechrest Artist Series, presenting the Isidore String Quartet and cellist Sterling Elliott. The performance features Haydn's String Quartet in F minor, Bridges' Three Idols, and Schubert's Cello Quintet, Thursday, September 24th, 7:30 p.m. in the Brendel Recital Hall at the Scales Fine Arts Center on the Wake Forest campus. 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

Thomas Fury led Camerata Bern and was also the featured violinist performing with guitarist Goran Solster. That was the trio in C major by Antonio Vivaldi. 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I'm Mylita Melton, turning things over to Lauren Rico, who's in this afternoon for Frank Dominguez. She gets started with Overture to the Wasps by Ray Vaughan Williams.

Overture to the Wasps by Rafe Vaughan Williams. That was the Kansas City Symphony with Michael Stern conducting them. On Classical Public Radio 89.9 WDAV, good afternoon. I'm Lauren Rico, and I'm filling in for Frank Dominguez. You might have been missing Frank's voice. He's back tomorrow, but I've got you in my clutches until then. We've got Rachmaninoff coming up, also some folk songs for you, and a symphony courtesy of Hubert Parry. Right now, it is Mozart and one of his most beloved pieces, the Clarinet Quintet in A, written for Mozart's friend, Anton Stadler, one of Vienna's great clarinet virtuosos. Here's the finale to that piece. It is performed by clarinetist Anthony McGill with the Pacifica Quartet.

Anthony McGill. He is the principal clarinetist with the New York Philharmonic. There, he joined the Pacifica Quartet for the finale to the Clarinet Quintet in A by Mozart. And don't forget that Rachel Stewart brings you the Mozart Cafe, music by Mozart and his contemporaries, every Monday through Friday from noon to 1. Music is made possible by WDAV donors and the Seacrest Artist Series, presenting the Isidore String Quartet and cellist Sterling Elliott. The performance features Haydn's String Quartet in F minor, Bridges' Three Idols, and Schubert's Cello Quintet on Thursday, September 24th at 7:30 p.m. in Brendel Recital Hall at the Scales Fine Arts Center on the Wake Forest campus. Tickets at seacrest.wfu.edu. Sergei Rachmaninoff wrote his Rhapsody on a Theme of Paganini in 1934. It's based on Niccolo Paganini's famous 24th Caprice. And the way Rachmaninoff structured it is it unfolds as 24 variations for piano and orchestra. And it is backwards and forwards. It's upside down. It's inside out. And it transforms it into one of the most famous melodies in classical music. Rhapsody on a Theme of Paganini by Rachmaninoff. Cecile Licade, the pianist, and Claudio Abbado conducts the Chicago Symphony Orchestra.

0: The Rhapsody on a Theme of Paganini by Sergei Rachmaninoff, Cecile Licott was the pianist, and Claudio Abbado conducted the Chicago Symphony Orchestra. Music is made possible by WDAV donors and the Kane Center for the Arts, presenting Masquerade. The Salisbury Symphony performs a concert featuring Lully's March for the Turkish Ceremony, Grundahl's Trombone Concerto with guest soloist Evelyn Carlson of the Kansas City Symphony, and Stravinsky's Suite from Petrushka, September 25th. Details at kanearts.org.
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From a recent album on the Navona Records label featuring Charlotte's own and good friend of WTAV, the Beckler Ensemble, The Destiny of Armenia is Its Cross. That's the name of the album. And that was a pair of selections by the Ottoman Armenian priest, musicologist, composer, arranger, and singer, Komitas. We heard a folk song and a dance performed by the Beckler Ensemble. Speaking of the Beckler Ensemble, the Beckler Museum of Modern Art has a new exhibition of works by innovative Latin American print artists called Making an Impression, Pioneering Latin American Printmakers. It is on display September 26th through February 1st next year. Beckler curator Dr. Katia Zavistovsky is our guest on this week's Piedmont Arts podcast. She talks about the new show as well as the new painting by artist David McGee that was recently purchased by the museum, only the second such acquisition in its history. 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Hubert Parry, best known today for the song Jerusalem, but he was also a major symphonist and a teacher in late Victorian Britain. This is his Symphony No. 2 in F. It has the nickname Cambridge. We'll hear the finale performed by the London Philharmonic Orchestra, Matthias Bommert conducting.

Hubert Parry's Symphony No. 2 in F, the Cambridge Symphony. That was the finale, with Matthias Baumert conducting the London Philharmonic Orchestra. 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Hi, I'm Lauren Rico, and I'm filling in for Frank Dominguez. 5 o'clock, that means the road to joy. And today we're taking the scenic route through Valhalla. Wagner's Ride of the Valkyries has enough adrenaline to get just about anyone to the end of a Monday. Here's Vernon Hanley with the Royal Philharmonic Orchestra.

The Valkyries getting Monday's Road to Joy airborne. Their Richard Wagner's Ride of the Valkyries, performed by the Royal Philharmonic Orchestra, Vernon Hanley conducting them. 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This is the second movement of Hector Berlioz's wildly autobiographical Symphony Fantastique. It's an 1830 symphony that places the hero in a glittering ballroom. It's performed by the New Jersey Symphony, with Denick McCall conducting.

0: A Ball from the Symphonie Fantastique by Hector Berlioz. Zdeněk McCall conducted the New Jersey Symphony Orchestra. Wondering about a piece of music you heard on WDAV? What was the composer's name? Who performed that piece? And what's the name of the album? Well, the answers are just a few clicks away on our website. 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

That concerto number 5 in G by Evaristo Felice Dal Baco, an Italian Baroque composer and violinist. It was performed by Il Tempio Armonico Verona with Alberto Rossi conducting. From the Catherine and Wilton Connor Broadcast Studio, I'm Lauren Rico, and this is Classical Public Radio, 89.9 WDAV, a service of Davidson College, made possible by listeners like you and by the Charlotte Symphony Orchestra presenting Bugs Bunny at the Symphony. Bugs Bunny and the whole Looney Tunes crew spring to life on the big screen, synchronized to the original scores performed by the orchestra September 25th and 26th at Belk Theater. Tickets at charlottesymphony.org. Antonin Dvorak's American Suite. Appropriately enough, he wrote the suite in New York in 1894 during his years as director of the National Conservatory of Music. The music reflects the same American period atmosphere as his New World Symphony and the American Quartet. It's performed by the Royal Liverpool Philharmonic Orchestra, Libor Pesek conducting them.

Franz Joseph Haydn Symphony No. 9 in C, Sinfonia Finlandia, led by Patrick Galwa. 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Welcome to the WDAV Supper Club, where you're invited to pull up a chair, enjoy beautiful music, and celebrate living well. Supper is served.

George Frederick handles Oboe Concerto No. 1 in B-flat. David Reichenberg was the cellist, and Trevor Pinnock conducted the English concert. A graceful start to the Supper Club. I'm Lauren Rico, and I'm filling in for Frank Dominguez. Coming up, CPE Bach. Music is made possible by WDAV donors and Davidson Lands Conservancy, announcing their 2026 speaker, Paula Wyman, author of Bad Naturalist, One Woman's Ecological Education on a Wild Virginia Mountaintop. Paula will speak and sign books on Wednesday, October 7th at 7 p.m. at the MSC Auditorium in Davidson. Registration is required at davidsonlands.org. Bazad Ranjbaran was born in Tehran and later studied in the United States, building a style that often blends Persian influence with lush Western orchestral writing. This is Bazad Ranjbaran's cello concerto. We'll hear the second movement, Adagio. Paul Tobias is the cellist, and Joanne Folletta conducts the Virginia Symphony Orchestra.

The second movement, Adagio, from the Cello Concerto by contemporary composer Behzad Ranjbaran. Paul Tobias was the cellist, and Joanne Folletta led the Virginia Symphony Orchestra. 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This is one of four late orchestral symphonies that Carl Philipp Emanuel Bach wrote while he was in Hamburg during the 1770s. It's performed by the Orchestra of the Age of Enlightenment with Gustav Leonhardt conducting.

Gustav Leonhardt with the Orchestra of the Age of Enlightenment for Carl Philipp Emanuel Bach Symphony No. 4 in G on the Supper Club on WDAV. 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A full hour of music for your time around the table. 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

That was the second movement, Scherzo, from the String Quintet in A by Alexander Glazunov. The Fine Arts Quartet joined by cellist Nathaniel Rosen. From the Catherine and Wilton Connor Broadcast Studio, I'm Lauren Rico, and this is Classical Public Radio 89.9 WDAV, a service of Davidson College, supported by listeners like you and by VIA Health Partners, providing primary care to patients living with serious and chronic illnesses in the comfort of their own home. 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From Jean Sibelius, music that started as incidental music for August Strindberg's symbolist fairy tale play, Svanhvit, or Swan White. It's Swan White, the suite after Strindberg's fairy tale, performed by the Tapiola Sinfonietta, Pekka Kuusisto conducting.

0: Swan White, suite after Strindberg's Fairy Tale by Jean Sibelius, Pekka Kuusisto conducted the Tapiola Sinfonietta. 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And that does it for The Supper Club. 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I'm Lauren Rico, and I'm filling in for Frank Dominguez.
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Musetta's Waltz from La Boheme, performed by Canadian Brass. Coming up a little later, we'll spend some time in the forest and in the steppes of Central Asia. 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Amanda Meyer was a Swedish violinist and composer and the first woman to graduate from Stockholm's Royal College of Music with the title Musikdirektor. This is her violin sonata in B minor, Kjautjan Salomon Violin with Paolo Andreguali.

Khiaochen Solomon, violin. Paolo Andre Gualdi, piano, with the violin sonata in B minor by Amanda Meyer. From the Catherine and Wilton Connor Broadcast Studio, I'm Lauren Rico, and this is Classical Public Radio, 89.9 WDAV, a service of Davidson College, where music is made possible by listeners like you and by Via Health Partners, providing primary care to patients living with serious chronic illnesses in the comfort of their own home. Details at vihp.org. David Popper was one of the great cellist composers of the 19th century, writing pieces designed to make the instrument sing, sparkle, and show off. This one is called In the Forest, and it's performed by cellist Maria Klegel, and Gerhard Markson conducts the Nicholas Esterhazy Sinfonia.

In the Forest by David Popper. The cellist was Maria Klegel, and Gerhard Markson conducted the Nicholas Esterhazy Symphonia. Every now and then, it's a good idea to slow down and give yourself a break from life's aggravations. WDAV's Pause for Reflection is a moment to reset your day with a beautiful, stress-free piece of music, weekdays at 11 a.m. and 3 p.m., because sometimes you have to stop and pause and reflect twice during a day, right here on 89.9 FM, WDAV.org, and on the WDAV app. Alexander Borodin wrote this symphonic poem in 1888 for a celebration of Tsar Alexander II's reign. I don't think the event ever happened, but he kept the music anyway, in the steppes of Central Asia, performed by the Boston Pops Orchestra, Arthur Fiedler conducting.

0: In the Steppes of Central Asia by Alexander Borodin, Arthur Fiedler conducted the Boston Pops Orchestra. Music is made possible by WDAV donors and by DiaGrid Group Family Wealth. 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I'm Lauren Rico. I have been filling in for Frank Dominguez. Thanks so much for your company. Keenan Harmon is coming up next with the Evening Opus on Classical Public Radio, 89.9 WDAV, WDAV HD1 Davidson, and WDAV.org. Good night.
1: Remember that very first time you discovered classical music? 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Or maybe they went looking for something pleasant to listen to and ended up finding a much deeper connection with that music. It's always been clear to us at WDAV that music is an important point of discovery for folks in our community. And that is a responsibility that we take very seriously. 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

Good evening and welcome. I'm Keenan Harmon. And moments from now, we have tonight's Evening Opus. We present a different complete masterwork each weeknight at the 8 p.m. hour. Tonight, we have some music for you from Chopin. Chopin had a little bit of a different career path as a composer, only a little bit, when you think of his friends and contemporaries like Robert Schumann, Felix Mendelssohn, and Franz Liszt. They all contributed heavily to the piano repertoire, but they also branched out into other areas, the symphony, the tone poem, among some others. But Chopin was almost exclusive with piano repertoire. He wrote 9 works for instruments other than piano, and we're going to hear one of those tonight. He wrote tonight's work for his friend Auguste Franchomme. They had a really good relationship, and Chopin thought enough of him to go outside of his normal repertoire of piano. And it reminds me a lot of Chopin's ballades. His ballades he constructed off very few ideas and material. And what materialized from that was just wonderful, expressive music. We're going to hear that now. Here is Chopin's Cello Sonata in G minor, tonight's Evening Opus. We're going to hear cellist Elisa Weilerstein with pianist Inan Barnaten.